look so pretty when the makeup on. 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
2: 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We're headed for Big Cactus Country. 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